0: Sange til hjertet fra VLR.
1: Early morning, there's a message on my phone. It's my mother saying, darling, please come home. I fear the worst, how could you leave us all behind? There's so much to say, but there's so little time.

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1: Oh, it's beautiful. But wait a minute, isn't this...
0: Yeah, yes it is.
1: But I thought the old lady dropped it into the ocean in the air.
0: Well, baby, I went down and got it for you.

0: back on 6th Street, hearing you whisper through the phone, wait for me to come home.
1: Sange til hjertet fra BLR.

Would you cry if you saw me crying? And would you save my soul tonight? Would you tremble?

Spending way too long checking my tongue in the mirror and bending over backwards just to try to see